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Poor girl, head against a window, lost in dream. But one day they will be as giant, stronger than the sun. 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

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The fight between the yin and yang's a fight you'll never

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And so it begins. The base is an amalgamation of everything. Rules are not to be played by rebels. The story of never ending. Your introversion led you here. Intuition protected you along the way. Feelings allowed you to be well balanced. And perspective gave you foresight. The top of the mountain is nothing without the climb. Only the strong will survive. Only the strong will survive.

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You prophesied the return of mandolins and tambourines and tinkling bells and triangles and cymbals, and they sided in on beams from Sarah Sanders as I slept, taking me unaware.

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same nasty stain next to same old what's his name on his way to the same